0: Here at the bottom half of the hour, you got it set to 98.9 WDNE. Coming up, we got Blake Shelton. We got the Silver Fox himself, Charlie Rich with a classic country cut. And we got Jason Aldean. But right now, let me give you some country music news. Dolly Parton's Smoky Mountain Christmas Carol is returning for a 2026 National Holiday Tour, and it'll be opening November 14th right here in Princeton, West Virginia, and visiting more than 20 cities before closing on December 23rd in Indianapolis. The music features music and lyrics by Dolly and puts the Appalachian spin on the Charles Dickens A Christmas Carol.
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Luke Bryan, Country and She Knows It, 98.9 WDNE. Stick around for Corey Kent teaming up with Co Wetzel, Justin Moore, and Tyler Hubbard, and then we'll get into the 10. But I tell you what, this fall, oh yes indeed, it's starting to become spooky season.

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We're proud to be the new home of Mountaineer Sports.

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1: Here's the Metro News AccuWeather forecast. Overnight will be overcast with a few showers and a thunderstorm with a low of 63. On Tuesday, expect cloudy skies with some showers and thunderstorms becoming heaviest later.

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1: Here's the Metro News AccuWeather forecast. Overnight will be overcast with a few showers and a thunderstorm with a low of 63. On Tuesday, expect cloudy skies with some showers and thunderstorms becoming heaviest later in the day. The rainfall could potentially cause flooding issues. The high will reach 69. Tuesday

That's Sam Hunt, Ken Folks on 98.9 WDNE. Who won the cake this week? Well, I announced a different name yesterday. I have new information today. Malachi McCauley is this week's winner. Congratulations again there, Malachi. I hope you know that. If you didn't, well, I'm here to tell you, you've got a frozen ice cream cake waiting on you. You got to stop by the station here with your license and, you know, ID and pick up your certificate. Take it up to DQ on the Beverly 5 lane. Slap that thing down on my counter and say thank you. That's all you got to do. Jennifer Simmons is in the running for next week's cake. She's having a birthday today, along with Liam Holsberry. So happy birthday to the both of you. TBD coming at you. That would be me, Joe Danger. It's the morning show going on. Thanks to Bird Challenge of Donuts. Here's Chevy Silverado and Bailey Zimmerman.

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It came up once in a staff meeting, but everybody laughed. Joe Danger in the Morning. 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

0: 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Country News Now. Avery Anna couldn't be more ready for her Blood Runs Thicker tour.
1: Blood Runs Thicker has, I mean, it's rocking. 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

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And Luke Bryan's got us all covered here. She's country and she knows it. Yeah, we're cranking the country if we're keeping it country. That's what we do on today's best. 98.9 FM, top of the afternoon.

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Zach John King and get the drinking as we work our way through the six. Hey, Joe Danger giving away tickets to the Rail Yard event and Conference Center if you'd like to go see these two incredible shows. Well, we got tickets. Echoes of Icons Friday night, Mainline on Saturday, two original productions, one incredible house band called the Railside Review Band, all live on the Rail Yard stage. So we hope to see you out and about. And all you got to do is listen up. Joe Danger's making winners right here on 98.9 WDNE. And I'll tell you what Melissa's into. She's going to be out and about, man. We've got football. And we've got some pretty big stuff. We got a backyard brawl that's happening with our friends down at Elkins Builders Supply. 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We're going to be there from 4 until 6 with this. There's going to be hot dogs and cold drinks and awesome giveaways. And, of course, plenty of football spirit. Melissa's going to be broadcasting live. And after the tailgate, head over to the high school because the Tigers and the Colts are going to do business for the backyard brawl. So we're excited to be a part of that. And you can listen right here on 98.9 WDNE. So we got you covered. All right, we're back in moments with more. Hang tight. We're just about ready to put the

Waylon Jennings with a classic country cut. All thanks to the Outhouse. And remember, when it comes to septic tank pumping, don't delay. Call today, 636-7079, serving Randolph, Pocahontas, and surrounding counties. Alan Coberly is ready to go. He's going to take you to midnight. I'll assure you, we got your country covered, because that's what we do. Joe Danger tomorrow morning at 6 a.m. with a look at that pesky deer and lonely possum report. Yeah.

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